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So it slowed down its beat, returned to Earth,

It was hot summer, wild strawberry season. And just a few years later, the bullet wandered through the tiny medieval alleys of Rottweil.

out on 89 bus and step into the realm. And I drank the best German beer in a small brewery down by the riverside. It sat beside me on the cooling grass.

cans of white cheese, kashkaval, rakia, wine. And just 1 week later, eating that one less big tomato from home. Missing home. The bullets stood in the crowd while I performed with a soul cover band in a dungeon in Koblenz called the Circus Maximus.

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It looked eerie, comical. The bullet followed me along my first long-term relationship, eventually packing my stuff after 4 years and moving out.

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You know I have the option to move. Well, I guess that's the interesting point, the bullet response. 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

Tamer. 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

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Is it me that's fading?

Thomas like that, could get you focused like in a mouth. 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
1: Go, go, go, go, go, go, go, go, go, go, go, go, go, go, go, go, go, go, go, go, go, go, go, go, go, go, go, go, go, go, go, go, go, go, go, go, go, go, go, go, go, go, go, go, go, go, go, go, go, 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